Why'd you try to make a mess of me? There was something about the things you said, just to try to get into my head.

You had the cards, I must admit. You were awful smart. The awful truth is awful sad, I must admit. I was awful

and break. It's like 10,000 spoons when all you need is a knife. It's meeting the man of my dreams and then meeting his beautiful wife. And isn't it ironic? Don't you think?